0: Hawk. Light line. Hi, what do you want to hear?
1: Honestly, I'm kind of on a button right now. I'm not really sure. Just tell me something. I'll listen to anything.
0: Okay. What's your name? Where are you calling from?
1: Adam from Kingston.
0: Ontario. What's going on this weekend? That's the real important part.
1: Not a whole lot. We just did a little workout. My wife and I, we're just going out to get a pizza now for dinner.
0: Where's the best pizza place?
1: I'd say Gino's. Gino's in Kingston is probably top notch here.
0: What, do you know the owner or something?
1: I do.
0: Oh. So who really has the best pizza then?
1: I love it.
0: All right. Well, let's play your song right now. Thanks for calling, Lightline. Have a great weekend.
1: You too.

0: talk. Hello, Liveline. What do you want to hear?
1: Can you do The Cure by Olivia Rodrigo?
0: Absolutely. Yes. Why do you like that song?
1: Because it's just such a good song. Like, we love Olivia Rodrigo.
0: Me too. She's just a really cool person. And do you like the entire album?
1: Sure.
0: Sure, one. Yes or no? Did you hear the whole thing?
1: Yeah, I loved it so much.
0: Do you own a physical copy of it, like on vinyl or something? Because now vinyl is really popular again.
1: I wish.
0: In fact, there's a lot of people who own records, but they don't have a way to play them. They don't actually buy the record player.
1: Yeah.
0: Which is so funny. They like it just for the look of it. What's your name?
1: Aria.
0: And where are you calling from?
1: And I'm Edie.
0: Oh, Aria and Edie. Edie and Aria.
1: Yeah. Vermont. Burlington, Vermont.
0: Thanks for calling Liveline. Have a great night.
1: Hey, you too.

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0: on the Party Songs weekend. It's Liveline. Hello.
1: Hey, how's it going?
0: Hey, good. Boy, you just filled me up with so much energy right there.
1: Amazing. I'd like to hear Clarity by Zach.
0: Oh, that's one of my favorite songs ever. Why do you want to hear that?
1: Because I need it.
0: Yeah? Does it inspire you, remind you of a time gone by, a special place,
1: all
0: person, memory?
1: Everything and all of it.
0: Yeah. You want to tell us about it? What's going on?
1: It's a hard time, and I just want to be happy for a minute.
0: Well, luckily for you, the song's about 3.5 minutes, so...
1: Amazing.
0: After that, you can be miserable again.
1: Wonderful. I'm not miserable. I'm actually really happy.
0: Oh, you're happy? Well, that's even better. Why are you so happy?
1: Because I'm very proud of myself, and Clarity is kind of what I need to look back at a mirror.
0: Yeah, well, I'm so happy for you. Thank you for sharing that with us. I think everybody's smiling right now, listening to you.
1: Thank you. I hope so, too, because that's all I want. I want everybody to feel joy. There's stuff missing here.
0: We're not on planet Earth for long enough, so we better enjoy it, right?
1: Exactly.
0: What's your name and where are you from?
1: Kelly, Manitoba.
0: All right, Kelly. Have a wonderful weekend. Have a happy life, and thanks for calling Liveline.
1: And you, too. Thank you. I love you all.

0: hello.
1: Hey, can I request a song for my special lady?
0: Yeah.
1: It's gonna be Spice Girls. I wanna be.
0: Wanna be my lover. I gotta get with my friends. Who is the special lady?
1: Oh, my special lady?
0: Yeah.
1: It would be Megan.
0: Megan?
1: Her name is Megan.
0: And you wanna be something special with Megan?
1: Yes.
0: All right. Yes. What's your name? Where are you from?
1: I am from Minnesota. St. Cloud, Minnesota.
0: Do you have a name?
1: No, I don't really put my name out there.
0: Oh, but will Megan know who you are?
1: Yes, I'll wink at her.
0: You'll wink at her through the radio?
1: Well, she's on the phone with me. She's in the car with me.
0: Oh, okay. And she's probably like, oh my God, what are you doing?
1: Yeah, something like that. Maybe some little hinky-pinky.
0: Hanky Panky. Oh, well, I don't want to be seeing anything about that. Thanks for calling Lifeline. Let's play a song and be quiet.

0: Ava.
1: Hello, Liveline. What do you want to hear?
0: Hi, I want to hear Shoes in Texas by Ella Langley, please.
1: Yeah, that was our third most requested song last night.
0: I bet.
1: And it's been number one on Spotify in America for the past 7 months.
0: I know. I need to listen to it. My husband needs to buy me a new phone so I can download the app.
1: Oh, yes. Well, we can also get us on the computer, too, but it's not as good as the app. The app's really amazing. We hope you love it as soon as you get it. Liveline on the App Store.
0: I know, right?
1: All these requests are coming in. It's hard to keep track of them all, which is why calling really is better. You know that.
0: Yes, I do, and that's why I don't text. But actually, guess what? We're on our way back from Hawaiian Falls when I won free tickets from Candy 95.
1: Oh, that's lovely. Did you have a nice time?
0: We had a great time.
1: I bet. Anything in that weather, it feels real nice to just cool off a little bit.
0: Yes, it did. And it was windy, too. So it was great.
1: Well, let's play your song. Thank you for calling Liveline. Have a great night.

0: Party Songs Weekend. My name is Mason, and we're glad you came here for the best music, crazy people, party action all night long, and contests like this.
1: Secret Sound.
0: Oh, for the past week. The past week. It's crazy. We never go this long. We've been driving people absolutely insane. So if you can be first to correctly identify the secret sound, you will win a really, really good prize. More than the basic stuff that we usually send out, we're going to dig far, deep, and wide. Ooh, just to get you something really good, because this is a really tough one. Now, we recorded this in the office. We're putting something into something. No, it is not a file cabinet or a drawer. Please do not guess that. What could it be? Any idea? If you know that sound, call now and win. Please, 85 Live Line right now. That's 85 Live.

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12: An extreme heat watch begins at noon Sunday and remains in effect until 9 p.m. Sunday night. Lows dip down to about 65 tonight under partly cloudy skies. High temperatures reach up to 88 tomorrow, overcast. I'm meteorologist Kara Foster on 100.5 The Hawk. Currently, it's 77 degrees.

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1: Is it a briefcase?
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8: Is it opening and closing a safe?
9: It sounds like the copier. Did you feed it to the copier with a stapler?
10: Is it a water bottle refill into a dispenser?
11: A safe and you're locking the safe after? A chest, closing and locking.
0: Well, we still don't have a winner yet. Will we get one tonight, though? It's been a week. We don't usually go this long. We'll give you some more clues next hour when we play it again. Meanwhile, guesses and requests. Call

0: 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Hello, Lideline. Who's this?
1: Hi, this is Jillian, and we work at a summer camp, and we're listening to the radio right now. We were wondering if you could play Love Story by Taylor Swift.
0: Oh, yeah, that's a good one. Does it have a special meaning, too? Why do you want to hear it?
1: The kids just love it. They're going to go crazy if they hear it on the radio. We're driving around cleaning up because most of the kids left, but we got a few here still.
0: Well, I'm sure they'll go even crazier if you get them to scream and yell for us. Can you do that?
1: Yeah, give us a few seconds, and we'll pull up to where they all are.
0: All right, I'll wait.
1: I'm coming back for the test. Change over! I have a special request! We're asking the radio to play Love Story for us, but you have to scream really loud and excited! 3, 2, 1!
0: Oh my gosh, sounds like 3,000 people.
1: Yeah.
0: That's incredible. And they were really far away, too, I could tell.
1: Yeah, they are.
0: All right. What city and state are you in?
1: We're in Richmond, New Hampshire.
0: Thank you for calling Liveline. Have a great weekend.
1: Of course, you too.
0: Bye.

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My name is Mason with the One Note Challenge. You just got to be first to call us correctly, identifying the title and artist of this massive hit song off the first two notes. We were going to do the first note, but it sounds like so many other songs, and we are nice people. And the secret sound's already tough enough. We're going to play that again in about 20 minutes. Listen up. That's too easy. Oh my gosh, all the phone lines are already lit up. These are people who call before we even play it. They know how to win. All right, if you know the title and artist of that song, call now and win. 85 Liveline. That's 85.

0: The Hawk. Live line, what song was on the One Note Challenge?
1: Man Child.
0: Yes. Who sings it?
1: Sabrina Carpenter.
2: Yes.
0: Oh, you're the winner. What's your name?
1: Mandy.
0: Mandy, where are you calling from?
1: Columbus, Ohio.
0: Nice job. That was pretty easy, yeah?
1: It was awesome. I could tell right away.
0: Well, you're so smart. You're a star. You've gone far. And we're going to send you a Liveline t-shirt to commemorate the moment. You can wear this reminder of your achievement for the rest of your life.
1: That's great.
0: All right. Hang on. We'll grab your address off the air. Unless you want to share it with everybody.
1: No,

0: 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Live line, what do you want to hear?
1: We want to hear Party in the USA.
0: We'll play that. What's your name?
1: Liam.
2: Allie.
0: Where are you calling from, Liam?
1: Columbus.
2: Columbus.
0: There must be an echo in the room. Columbus, Ohio?
1: Yeah.
0: Cool. What are you doing this weekend?
1: Some softball tryouts.
0: All right.
2: Yeah, softball tryouts are tomorrow.
0: Well, good luck. Hope you make the team. Play well. Make some friends. Have a great summer. Thanks for calling Live Line.
1: Thank you.
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0: line. Who's this?
1: Hello, Mason. It's only Brando from Bay Mills. How are you?
0: Hey, I'm good. What do you want to hear?
1: I would love you. Don't get wrong. Ladies and gentlemen, get the Live Line app. Get it now.
0: Yes, it's free. 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
1: But I want Stateside because it's the first song I heard when I went to the clink. Now I'm clear of all charges and defeated. New chapter in my life. And Mason, don't get it wrong. You are the man. I love you. And I will talk to you soon.
0: All right, here it is. Thanks for calling Liveline.

0: Live Line on the Party Songs Weekend. That is a good one. My name's Mason. Thank you so much for being here tonight. There's seriously nowhere else in the world I'd rather be than right here, pushing all these buttons, playing this great music, and talking to you on the phones. Everybody's really, really wild, and it's just a blast. So we hope you're here for the next couple hours. We got a lot more in store, but now...
1: Secret Sound.
0: Your chance to win if you are first to call us correctly identifying what this sound is. Same one from last hour and the past 5 days. I guess it's one of the most difficult we've ever done. We try to give all these clues without just telling you exactly what it is. But if we don't get a winner this time, we're going to play it one more in an hour. And I think we'll just give it away if nobody gets it by then. So here it is. We recorded it in the office. It's underneath something. You put stuff inside of it. And there's a little metal latch at the end of the sound. Maybe try to find out what that could be. It's not a file cabinet. It's not a drawer. But it might be something like that. It's not a hole puncher or stapler or scissors. All right. If you know that sound, call now and win 85 Liveline. That's 85 Liveline. Good luck.
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3: An extreme heat watch begins at noon Sunday and continues until 9 p.m. Sunday night. Lows dip down to about 65 tonight under partly cloudy skies. Daytime highs approaching 88. Tomorrow, cloudy skies expected. I'm meteorologist Kara Foster on 100.5 The Hawk. Currently, it's 76 degrees.

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1: We still don't have a winner. We'll play it one more time tonight in less

0: 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Hello, Liveline. Who's this?
1: Hi, Mason. This is Rusty.
0: Rusty, what do you want to hear?
1: I'd like to hear Something Dancy by Bruno Mars.
0: Something Dancy by Bruno Mars. Well, maybe Uptown Funk. I Just Might. That's What I Like. Locked Into Heaven. 24 Karat Magic. Apata.
1: How about I Just Might?
0: I Just Might. All right. We'll do it now. Where are you calling from?
1: Marquette, Michigan.
0: What's happening this weekend, Rusty?
1: Oh, just a beautiful night driving around, and I want to crank up the tunes and drive through town.
0: Oh, that sounds great. And what's in town usually when you drive through?
1: I don't know. There's probably a bunch of people coming out of restaurants and downtown, and so I'm going to open up the sunroof on my truck and see if they'll dance.
0: Just random strangers, huh?
1: Sure, why not?
0: You sound like a fun guy. I'd like you.
1: All right. Well, thanks,
0: Mason. Have a great time.

0: 100.5, The Hawk. Hello, Landline. What do you want to hear?
1: Could you play Miss Independent by Neo?
0: Yeah, that's a good song. How'd you think of it?
1: Because I just went to the Akon and Neo concert yesterday.
0: Yeah, oh, that's right. They're out together. Was it good?
1: Yes.
0: Akon's been doing a lot of interviews. He's all over the country doing TV and radios, really doing a great job of promotion. That's always been his strong suit.
1: Yeah, they canceled it on Tuesday. I made it all the way out, 2.5-hour drive down there. And then we got told it got rescheduled for Thursday. So for the past 4 days, on and off, I've been in Foxborough, Mass.
0: Oh, Gillette.
1: No, Xfinity Center.
0: Oh, the Xfinity Center. Well, that's in Mansfield.
1: Yeah, because I've been staying at a hotel in Foxborough.
0: Gotcha. Well, I hope it was a great time and have a wonderful rest of your summer. Thanks for calling Lightline. Let's

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0: You're on Lagline. Who's this?
1: Hi, Mason. This is Bob from Cape Cod.
0: Hey, Bob.
1: Is the Secret Sound replacing the toner cartridge on a laser jet printer?
0: Oh, no, but that's a good guess.
1: Hey, listen, can you play me Sabrina Carpenter, Espresso?
0: I would love to. Why do you want to hear that?
1: Well, it's for my wife.
0: Yeah?
1: After she reminds me of Sabrina.
0: Why, because she's 4'3" and blonde and beautiful?
1: Yeah, because she's 4'3" and blonde, that's right.
0: But not beautiful.
1: Man, I love Tape 101. Thank you, Mason.
0: You're welcome. Actually, it's
1: Y101. Y101 from Hyannis.
0: Why?
1: Massachusetts on Cape Cod.
0: 101. Why 101? Well, why not?
1: Yeah, baby.
0: All right.
1: That's how we roll around here.
0: Thanks for calling Lagline. Have a great weekend.
1: Hey.

0: Texas by Ella Langley.
1: Oh, yeah. Our number two request tonight.
0: Yes.
1: All right. What's your name?
0: Miley.
1: Miley, where are you calling from?
0: Jonesboro.
1: You sound like Miley Cyrus back in the day.
2: I'm Miley Cyrus.
1: What's going on tonight in Arkansas?
0: Nothing.
1: Nothing?
0: Just celebrating my friend's birthday.
1: Oh, happy birthday to your friend. How old are they? What's their name? Say something nice to them.
0: Her name is Rosalind, and she's 16 years old.
1: Whee! And how are you spending the weekend?
0: I'm spending the night with her, and we're going to have so much fun.
1: All right, I hope so. You're going to keep Liveline on, and you try to figure out this sound and listen to all the crazy people call in?
0: Sure.
1: All right. That sounds like a good time. And make sure to get some snacks, too. Thanks for calling Liveline. Happy birthday.

0: 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Hello, Lifeline. What do you want to hear?
1: Hello.
0: Hello.
2: Hi.
0: Hello.
2: Hi.
0: Hi.
2: Can you play? Can you play Mr. Brightside by The Killers?
0: Hey, yeah, I'd love to. We play it every single night. It's one of the biggest songs ever.
2: Yeah, that's pretty cool.
0: In fact, if you'd like, we can switch it up and do a nice extended remix of it.
2: Oh, okay. Thank you.
0: It's really, really good. What's your name?
2: My name's Gianna.
0: Gianna, where are you calling from?
2: I'm calling from Toronto.
0: Toronto! You got any big plans this weekend?
2: No, not really.
0: No. Who's that with you?
2: My parents and my brother.
0: Oh, where are you headed?
2: We're at our cottage for the weekend.
0: Do you have a lake?
2: No.
0: No? How about mosquitoes?
2: A lot, yeah.
0: Yeah. You can't have neither, but you can definitely have both.
2: Yeah.
0: Is there a special reason you wanted to hear Mr. Brightside? What do you like about that song?
2: I just really like the artist and rock music in general.
0: What, people consider this rock? I guess it is. Except now it's a dance remix.
2: Yeah.
0: It's like right on the edge of pop and rock.
2: Yeah, like indie, I guess.
0: Probably why everybody likes it. From 20 years ago, too. It's still in the Spotify top 10 right now.
2: Yeah, it's very popular.
0: And let's play it for everybody. Thanks for calling Lifeline.
2: Of course.
0: Bye.

0: to hear.
1: Can you play Olivia Dean, The Man I Need?
0: Oh, yeah. Actually, we played that one earlier, but how about So Easy to Fall in Love?
1: That's also a good one. We can do that.
0: Okay. Everything by her is good, honestly. We could do her singing the alphabet and people would like it.
1: Yeah.
0: A, B, C, D, E, F, G, H, I, J, K, L, M, N, O, P.
1: Perfect. 10 out of 10.
0: Thank you so much. Who's this?
1: My name is Cheyenne.
0: And where are you calling from?
1: Columbus, Ohio.
0: What are you doing this weekend, Cheyenne?
1: Working, unfortunately.
0: Oh, what do you do?
1: I run a doggy daycare. I don't run it, but I work there.
0: Oh, I would love doing that for work.
1: Yeah.
0: Put me in, 80 hours a week.
1: I got you, whenever you want to come by.
0: I do it for free. All right, Cheyenne, thanks for calling Lifeline.
1: Thank you, bye.

0: 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You are on the radio live line. Hello.
1: Hello.
0: What do you want to hear?
1: I want to hear Six Seasons by Noah Kahan.
0: What's your name and where are you from?
1: My name's Aubrey and I'm from Alabama.
0: Now, you know, this song is really about that season between fall and winter when everything's kind of gray and gloomy, it's cold, there's not really snow on the ground, but it's just depressing. And you want to hear that in the middle of summer, huh?
1: Yeah, kind of. Like, I just like the rhythm. I think it's just kind of catchy.
0: Yeah. Well, if you have a chance to grab tickets for his tour, you better get them quick. They're selling out everywhere, and he's doing a really good show.
1: Yeah, they're really expensive.
0: Yeah, that's true. You could just sneak in. Maybe you can fit into somebody's backpack. I don't know. Well, thanks for calling Lifeline. Here he is.

0: Live Line of the Party Songs Weekend. Yeehaw! 15 minutes from now, we kick off an hour of your throwback requests. So many to get to tonight. Phones are just absolutely exploding. We can't get to them all, but we are trying our best. So just hang on, all right? I'm all by myself. It's a lot of work. Now, though...
1: Secret sound.
0: I thought I was busy before. This is your last chance to win. If you are first to call us, correctly identifying what this sound is, has been the same one for the past 2 hours and all of this week. So we're really going to give you a clue right now to get this thing done. We are so over it. It was recorded in the office. You put things inside of this. It is not a file cabinet. It's not a drawer. But it does destroy things. Okay? If that doesn't tell you what it is, I think we're all screwed. Now, it's not the action itself. It's something on something. Okay? And you put stuff in it. What is that sound? I guess all we need to say is an office supply that destroys things. Right now, call and win 85 Live Line. That's 85 Live Line. Good luck.
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16: An extreme heat watch begins at noon Sunday and continues until 9 p.m. Sunday night. Lows dip down to about 65 tonight under partly cloudy skies. Daytime highs approaching 88. Tomorrow, cloudy skies expected. I'm meteorologist Carol Foster on 100.5 The Hawk. Right now, it's 70 degrees.

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1: For you. Are you removing and securing the bin and the paper shredder?
0: Well,
2: Yes.
0: I guess we have to give it to you. Yeah, everybody said it's like shredding paper, but no, shredding paper doesn't make that sound. It's replacing the bin.
1: Yay!
0: And you're the winner. Who's this? I'm so glad it's done.
1: My name is Heidi from Bemidji, Minnesota. I'm here with my friend Bree. She helped me out.
0: Oh, put Bree on the phone. You didn't do all the work for her, did you?
3: No.
0: Well, that's
3: for the collaborated effort.
0: All right. Well, because there's two of you and because we're so happy, this is a really, really good prize. We're going to send you both a Liveline t-shirt plus an autographed poster from Fallout Boy. Oh. I don't know why we still have this thing, but it was sitting in our prize closet, and I figured we got to give something away to whoever guesses this sound. It's so tough.
1: All right. Thank you so much.

0: 100.5, The Hawk. Liveline Rewind is next with your throwbacks. Hello, what do you want to hear?
1: I'm here on Cape Cod babysitting with my friend Allie. Allie, what song do you want to hear?
2: Please, Please, Please by Sabrina Carpenter.
0: Oh, and I'd love to play it right now. It was a great summer song from 2 years ago.
1: Perfect. Thank you.
2: My birthday's tomorrow.
0: Well, that's a big deal. You should have said that right away.
1: Are you excited?
2: Yeah.
0: Happy birthday to you. How old are you?
2: 10.
0: Ooh, double digits now. What's going to change?
2: Watch. Oh, I'm getting a watch.
0: You're getting a watch?
2: Another one.
0: Another one? One for each wrist. And somehow somebody will ask you what time it is and you'll still pull out your phone to look.
2: Yeah.
0: The watch is a decoration, let's be honest.
2: Yeah.
0: You have a nice night. Thank you for calling Liveline. Happy birthday.
2: Thank you.

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4: Can I do Freak a Leak?
3: Oh, by Petey Pablo.
4: Yeah.
3: Did you hear us play that last weekend, too?
4: No.
3: Oh, somebody else called for it, and it was like the first time we played it in maybe 4 or 5 years. It's a really good song. It's got killer bass. What made you think of it?
4: Brings me back to my childhood.
3: Yeah. You were listening to this when you were a child?
4: Well, like, not as a child, but yeah.
3: Yeah, I was going to say, well, where were your parents? Song is so inappropriate. Are you one of the names mentioned in the song?
4: No.
3: Let's see, who else is in there? Rhonda, Shaniqua, Shonda, Patricia, Lisa. What's your name?
4: My name's Taylor.
3: Oh, yeah, he didn't say Taylor.
4: Yeah, no.
3: It's all right, he didn't say my name either. That'd be kind of weird. Where are you calling from?

0: What are you on?
1: No, we're not. What are we on?
0: Yeah. I'll have whatever you're having.
1: Soda.
0: Soda. All right. That's all it takes.
1: Yep.
0: All right. Scream and yell for us. Get as loud as you can.
2: Ladies up in here tonight.
0: I won't ask any more questions. We can't top that. Thanks for calling Liveline.
1: Thank you. No

0: Sideline. What do you want to hear?
1: How you doing, Mason?
0: Hey!
1: What's up? Just to let you know, we did have the answer. We didn't call in time, but some Dire Straits would be epic.
0: Oh, boy. Well, sorry to hear you didn't get through, and sorry we don't have Dire Straits. Maybe somebody else?
1: Maybe some Drake?
0: Yeah, all right. What do you like by Drake?
1: One Dance is a banger. Play that one.
0: That's a good song. All right, what's your name? Where are you calling from?
1: I'm Finn, and I'm calling from, I honestly don't know where I am. We're in the middle of the woods. We're in this cabin, and you're all we got for entertainment. We've been missing you for the past 3 hours, dude.
0: You might be entitled to significant compensation.
1: Yes, I think so.
0: You guys have a great weekend. Thanks for calling Lightline. Here's your song.

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0: So.
1: Your love is my drug.
0: I like your beard.
2: Liveline Rewind, what do you want to hear?
3: You got corn?
2: No, man, we don't play corn. Somebody else?
3: Man, good night, I'm lost.
2: Liveline Rewind, what do you want to hear?
4: Oh, yeah, I'd like to hear Dirty Little Secrets by All American Rejects.
2: And we'll play it right now. Who's this?
4: My name is Dimitri, and I'm from Ashley Falls, Massachusetts.
2: What's going on tonight, Dimitri?
4: Just hanging out, reading a book, and listening to you.
2: Oh, that's a good combination. Doesn't it get kind of confusing, though, listening to something and reading at the same time?
4: I trained myself quite a while ago, and it's actually a little bit relaxing to me.
2: Oh, so you're a good multitasker.
4: Pretty much.
2: How would you like to do my taxes?
4: Oh, well, I mean, I do my own on TurboTax, so I think I can do it.
2: I actually do mine on TurboTax, too.
4: It's not too bad.
2: Yeah, well, that's because I work in radio, and we don't get paid a lot, and it's not that complicated. But once I start really making the good money, I'll have to, you know, go to some consultant or something.
4: Oh, definitely. We'll need financial advisors, the whole thing.
2: Yeah. Well, here's your song. Thanks for calling Liveline. Have a great weekend.
4: You as well.

0: 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Hello.
1: And Taylor Swift song, I don't know which one.
0: Oh.
1: I'll let it be your choice.
0: All right. Well, she has so many, I couldn't possibly pick one. Maybe, let's see, we did Love Story. How about Bad Blood, Shake It Off, I Knew You Were Trouble, You Belong With Me, Style.
1: This is Style.
0: Style, okay. What's your name?
1: Angel.
0: Where are you calling from, Angel?
1: El Centro, California.
0: What are you doing tonight?
1: Just cruising around.
0: Yeah, looking for somebody or something.
1: Listen to some tunes.
0: All right, let's go back 12 years. This is a great song, great album. Thanks for calling Liveline.
1: Thank you. Have a good night.
0: Happy summer.

0: 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Live Line Rewind, what do you want to hear?
1: You got Wonderwall.
0: By Oasis?
1: Yeah.
0: Yeah. Why is that song so popular right now?
1: I don't know. It's a good summertime song.
0: Well, actually, I know the answer. I just wanted to see if it was popular for the same reason with you. It was huge in the UK because of the World Cup. It kind of became their unofficial anthem.
1: Really?
0: Yeah. And then it literally became number one on Spotify in the world. I think right now it's like number four.
1: Well, that's awesome.
0: You know how old this is?
1: Like 16 years old? No, I don't know.
0: A little bit more than that. Try 30. 1996 it came out.
1: Actually?
0: Yeah, man. Older than dirt.
1: Older than me.
0: Older than you. Yeah, it's suspected. Well, let's play it right now. Thanks for calling Live Line. What's your name?
1: Stanley.
0: And where are you from?
1: Lac des Flambeaux, Wisconsin.
0: Have a wonderful weekend, Stanley. Here's your song.
1: All right, thank you.

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1: Oh, Lifeline Rewind.
0: What a miserable song. I don't know why people like it, but I don't care. This is your request. Hello.
2: Hey. My name is Frank, and I want to play
3: Selena Gomez.
2: Selena Gomez.
3: Calm down.
0: Oh, that's a great song. We haven't played it in so long. Everybody got sick of it. Now it's good to bring it back.
2: Just hanging out and with my niece's sister.
0: Cool. Let's play the song right now.
2: Can you just shout out a message to just say mama?
0: Yeah, say anything you want. We're going to put you on.
2: So just say this is for you, mama, but calm down, Selena Gomez.
0: Thanks for calling Lifeline. Have a great weekend.
2: Importantly, cherish.

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1: Hello, my name is Augie.
0: Augie, what do you want to hear?
1: Can I hear Counting Stars from One Republic?
0: Oh, that's a good song. We've been getting a lot of requests for that lately.
1: Really?
0: Yeah, why do you want to hear it?
1: It's one of my favorite songs.
0: Uh-huh, you know how old it is?
1: No.
0: 13 years old.
1: Really?
0: Yeah, it came out a long time ago.
1: Crazy.
0: Yeah. He's written a lot of really big songs for many people you probably don't even know about, like Tate McRae, Greedy, and Sports Car. He wrote those.
1: Really?
0: Yeah. Where are you calling from?
1: I'm calling from Williston, Vermont.
0: And what's going on this weekend?
1: Not that much.
0: Not that much? Well, hopefully there's much happening now because we're playing your song. You have a big party going on.
1: Yeah.
0: Thanks for calling Live Line. Big Three Countdown, tonight's most requested songs and moments.
1: Oh, really?
0: Yes. Good luck. Thanks for calling Live Line.
1: You're welcome.

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2: And Ariana Grande finishing her sold out shows in Boston. Have another drink, Mason. Hate That I Made You Love Me. Oh. And number three most requested tonight. And the

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1: It's the most requested. It's the best. The people's. It's all that. It's number one.
2: Just play it, man.
3: The number one song of the night. Finally. Oh, not only is it the most streamed of the year by a mile on Spotify, biggest country song of the past 5 years, right up there with Last Night by Morgan Wallen, a masterpiece. More pop stations should be playing it. Ella Langley. Just went out.

100.5, The Hawk. Oh, July's almost over, and then Memorial Day's coming. No, Labor Day. I always get it mixed up. 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Shout-outs, dedications, requests. My name's Mason. Nowhere else I'd rather be than here playing all of it for you. And we're back next week to do it again. Till then, be your

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7: An extreme heat watch begins at noon Sunday and continues until 9 p.m. Sunday night. Lows dip down to about 65 tonight under partly cloudy skies. Daytime highs approaching 88. Tomorrow, cloudy skies expected. I'm meteorologist Carol Foster on 100.5 The Hawk. Right now, it's 69 degrees.
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5: An extreme heat watch begins at noon Sunday and remains in effect until 9 p.m. Sunday night. Mainly cloudy skies tonight with lows around 65. High temperatures reach up to 88. Tomorrow, cloudy skies expected. I'm meteorologist Carol Foster on 100.5 The Hawk. Currently, 67.

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4: An extreme heat watch begins at noon Sunday and remains in effect until 9 p.m. Sunday night. Mainly cloudy skies expected overnight with lows around 65. Cloudy skies expected Saturday. High temperatures reach up to 88. I'm meteorologist Kara Foster on 100.5 The Hawk. Right now, 67.

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8: An extreme heat watch begins at noon Sunday and remains in effect until 9 p.m. Sunday night. Mainly cloudy skies expected overnight with lows around 65. Cloudy skies expected Saturday. High temperatures reach up to 88. I'm meteorologist Kara Foster on 100.5 The Hawk. Right now, 67.

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5: An extreme heat watch begins at noon Sunday and remains in effect until 9 p.m. Sunday night. Mainly cloudy skies expected overnight with lows around 65. Cloudy skies expected Saturday. High temperatures reach up to 88. I'm meteorologist Carol Foster on 100.5 The Hawk. Right now, 67.

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7: An extreme heat watch begins at noon Sunday and remains in effect until 9 p.m. Sunday night. Mainly cloudy skies expected overnight with lows around 65. Cloudy skies expected Saturday. High temperatures reach up to 88. I'm meteorologist Carol Foster on 100.5 The Hawk. Right now, 66.

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2: An extreme heat watch begins at noon tomorrow and continues until 9 p.m. tomorrow night. Mainly cloudy skies expected overnight with a low of 65. Mainly cloudy skies again Saturday. High temperatures reach up to 88. I'm meteorologist Kara Foster on 100.5 The Hawk. Right now, it's 66 degrees.

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4: An extreme heat warning begins at noon tomorrow. An extreme heat watch begins at 9 p.m. tomorrow night. Lows level off around 65 overnight under overcast skies. Daytime highs approaching 88. Saturday, more clouds than sun. I'm meteorologist Carol Foster on 100.5 The Hawk. Right now, it's 66 degrees.

And this town's lost its faith. 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
5: An extreme heat warning begins at noon tomorrow. An extreme heat watch begins at 9 p.m. tomorrow night. Overcast skies overnight with a low of 65. Daytime highs approaching 88. Saturday, mainly cloudy skies. I'm meteorologist Carol Foster on 100.5 The Hawk. Currently, it's 66 degrees.

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2: An extreme heat warning begins at noon tomorrow. An extreme heat watch begins at 9 p.m. tomorrow night. Overcast skies overnight with a low of 65. Daytime highs approaching 88. Saturday, mainly cloudy skies. I'm meteorologist Kara Foster on 100.5 The Hawk. Currently, it's 66.

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1: 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First, limit your alcohol intake. If you are of age, consuming a responsible level of alcohol is fine. 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
5: An extreme heat warning begins at noon tomorrow. An extreme heat watch begins at 9 p.m. tomorrow night. Overcast skies overnight with a low of 65. Daytime highs approaching 88. Saturday, mainly cloudy skies. I'm meteorologist Carol Foster on 100.5 The Hawk. Currently, it's 66 degrees.

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4: An extreme heat warning begins at noon tomorrow. An extreme heat watch begins at 9 p.m. tomorrow night. Overcast skies overnight with a low of 65. Daytime highs approaching 88. Saturday, mainly cloudy skies. I'm meteorologist Kara Foster on 100.5 The Hawk. Right now,

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2: An extreme heat warning begins at noon tomorrow. An extreme heat watch begins at 9 p.m. tomorrow night. Mainly cloudy skies expected today with a high of 88. Lows around 72, tonight partly cloudy. I'm meteorologist Kara Foster on 100.5 The Hawk. Right now, 65.

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2: 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The Cross Quarter Day Dawn Hike and FG Mounds, Saturday, August 1st.
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5: An extreme heat warning begins at noon tomorrow. An extreme heat watch begins at 9 p.m. tomorrow night. Mainly cloudy skies expected today with a high of 88. Lows around 72. Tonight, partly cloudy. I'm meteorologist Kara Foster on 100.5 The Hawk. 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
6: An extreme heat warning begins at noon tomorrow. An extreme heat watch begins at 9 p.m. tomorrow night. Mainly cloudy skies today, with daytime highs approaching 88. Partly cloudy tonight, lows dip down to about 72. I'm meteorologist Carol Foster on 100.5 The Hawk. Right now, 65.

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7: An extreme heat warning begins at noon tomorrow. An extreme heat watch begins at 9 p.m. tomorrow night. Mainly cloudy skies today with daytime highs approaching 88. Partly cloudy tonight, lows dip down to about 72. I'm meteorologist Carol Foster on 100.5 The Hawk. Right now, 6

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1: I am President Regent to the flag of the United States of America and to the Republic for which it stands, one nation, under God, indivisible, with liberty and justice for all. 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
7: An extreme heat warning begins at noon tomorrow. An extreme heat watch begins at 9 p.m. tomorrow night. Mainly cloudy skies expected today with a high of 88. Partly cloudy skies tonight, lows around 72. I'm meteorologist Kara Foster on 100.5 The Hawk. Currently 65.

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7: An extreme heat warning begins at noon tomorrow. An extreme heat watch begins at 9 p.m. tomorrow night. Mainly cloudy skies expected today with a high of 88. Partly cloudy skies tonight, lows around 72. I'm meteorologist Kara Foster on 100.5 The Hawk. Currently 66.

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2: Good morning and welcome to Newsmakers, a presentation of LAA Communications. I'm Darren Swinson. Our guest this morning is Jim Sims from the Senior Health Insurance Information Program at WinMed, discussing an upcoming Welcome to Medicare seminar.
3: Coming up in the early part of August is another Welcome to Medicare seminar from WinMed. And with us to tell us all about it is Jim Sims. And Jim, tell us about the event coming up on August the 4th.
4: Good afternoon, Darren. Yes, August 4th, WinMed will be holding a Welcome to Medicare seminar, typically for people approaching their 65th birthday. Others are family members who are inquisitive of what might be coming up for their parents or grandparents and want to assist with that. The meeting typically lasts an hour and a half to 2 hours. It's held at the lower level.

0: Start out with the parts of Medicare, A and B, Part D for drugs, Medicare supplement plans or Medigap, some people call them, and also Part C, which is Medicare Advantage plans. Those plans, you are leaving Medicare and getting your coverage through an insurance company.
1: And I noticed as part of one of the press releases that came out about this, the discussion will also take place on Medicare fraud, errors, and abuse. And in today's day and age, there's always people out there trying to take advantage of people. How important is it to be aware of that aspect as you enter the process of signing up for Medicare?
0: Darren, that's one of the things that we cover at the seminar, is protecting that Medicare card. Medicare will never call informing you you've got a new card coming, a plastic card versus the cardboard card. You'll never be asked to confirm your Medicare number to get some additional benefit. We get calls all the time. People inadvertently give out their card. Oh, your doctor said you have back issues. Caller thinks that might be okay, so he carries on with the conversation. A couple of weeks later, after giving out his Medicare number, here comes a big box with a back braces, knee braces, wrist braces, ankle braces. He didn't need them, didn't want them, but he received them and Medicare got billed over $3,000. I had one instance where I called 12 times over 2 days to try and return them. Never got an answer. Situations like that just are going on every day. Billions, and that's with a B, of fraud in the United States against Medicare every year.
1: And when you're dealing with matters like that, what is the healthy amount of skepticism? Because I'd imagine for folks entering Medicare, for loved ones who have family members entering Medicare, they want what's best for them. They want the care and services that they're provided and that they're owed. But at the same time, there are people trying to take advantage of the situation and see taxpayer money that they can get. Where's that healthy balance between healthy skepticism and getting the services that you need?
0: If you receive something in the mail from Medicare, addressed from CMS, Centers for Medicare Services, that is actually legitimate. Any phone calls, advertisings on TV or radio, pretty skeptical whether that's legitimate or not. You can contact your SHIP counselors, of which are in all states, United States. You can contact the local Social Security office, which is now open again from 9 to noon each day of the week. Luckily, our congressional representatives got that going again. Calling the local hospital or your doctor is advisable also.
1: All right. As for the seminar coming up on Tuesday, August 4th, sign-up's coming up pretty soon. Is that correct?
0: Yes, call the WinMed number, 563-380-3036, or the 382-2911 number, ask for the SHIP office.
1: And there's an option to sign up online as well, and the registration deadline is Monday. Who should attend this seminar, Jim?
0: Anyone with questions about Medicare, whether you're coming up to your enrollment date or you have a family member who is, even individuals who have been on Medicare for a while or years, some of those get new understanding of how Medicare works by attending the seminar.
1: All right, let's run down when the seminar is going to be, when you need to sign up by, and anything else we're perhaps missing regarding this, as long as you got the form.
0: Sign up is Monday of next week. The seminar is August 4th,

0: 6 o'clock at WinMed. It'll go till approximately 8 o'clock. Coming to the east door, lower level, it's labeled E1, and that's just off of Montgomery Street.
1: And I know you're a part of the Senior Health Insurance Information Program, one of the volunteers with that at WinMed. 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
0: One of the 6 volunteers would be available 5 days a week. 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
1: All right, Jim, we appreciate you taking a few minutes to tell us about this. 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
0: Thank you, Darren. Have a good day.
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6: An extreme heat warning begins at noon tomorrow. An extreme heat watch begins at 9 p.m. tomorrow night. Mainly cloudy skies expected today, with daytime highs approaching 88. Lows dip down to about 72 tonight. I'm meteorologist Kara Foster on 100.5 The Hawk. Currently 66.

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7: An extreme heat warning begins at noon tomorrow. An extreme heat watch begins at 9 p.m. tomorrow night. Mainly cloudy skies expected today, with daytime highs approaching 88. Lows dip down to about 72 tonight. I'm meteorologist Kara Foster on 100.5 The Hawk. Currently 66.

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1: An extreme heat warning begins at noon tomorrow. An extreme heat watch begins at 9 p.m. tomorrow night. Sunshine mixed with clouds at times today with highs around 88. Partly cloudy skies again tonight, 72. I'm meteorologist Carol Foster on 100.5 The Hawk. Currently, it's 67 degrees.

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7: An extreme heat warning begins at noon tomorrow. An extreme heat watch begins at 9 p.m. tomorrow night. Sunshine mixed with clouds at times today with highs around 88. Partly cloudy skies again tonight, 72. I'm meteorologist Carol Foster on 100.5 The Hawk. Currently 68.

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0: 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It's the weekend. My beautiful bride is here at my side. Hello, Heidi. How are you?
1: Hello, John.
0: I'm excited to chat with Sheldon Yellen. It's a fun name to say, Sheldon Yellen.
1: That is.
0: He's got a TV show called Hearts of Heroes. You can find it on ABC TV stations on the weekends. But they come in and they do these renovations for people who are very well-deserving. And I think it just seems like such a neat idea.
1: I love those stories.
0: Me too. Anyway, we're going to chat with Mr. Sheldon Yellen coming up in a bit. Thank you for listening to the John and Heidi Show this weekend.

0: wherever you are and whatever you're doing. 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
0: Now, today's reason to party. Here's my beautiful bride, Heidi Small. What do you have for me there, Heidi?
1: Well, today's Hot Fudge Sunday day.
0: Okay.
1: Everybody likes hot fudge sundaes. I mean, how could you not? They're fantastic.
0: Yeah.
1: And I found a hot fudge sundae martini, and I make something similar to this, except this one has marshmallow vodka, which I bet is amazing. So it's marshmallow vodka, chocolate vodka, vanilla ice cream, hot fudge sauce melted and drizzled around the glass, and a pinch of salt.
0: Hmm.
1: That sounds awesome.
0: It does. That sounds really good. Well, there you go. I've got a link to that drink. It's in the show notes for today at johnandheidishow.com.

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5: An extreme heat warning begins at noon tomorrow. An extreme heat watch begins at 9 p.m. tomorrow night. Sunshine mixed with clouds at times today with highs around 88. Partly cloudy skies again tonight, 72. I'm meteorologist Carol Foster on 100.5 The Hawk. Currently 68.

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0: Now, surveys and studies and such. Take a listen to this, Heidi. Your Facebook post might reveal more about your personality than you think. Your Facebook posts?
1: What?
0: A German study found that AI can analyze your status updates and estimate where they fall on the dark triad personality traits. Narcissism, Machiavellianism, whatever, manipulation, and psychopathy. Yeah, AI can tell if you're a psycho or a narcissist. Researchers tested 7 machine learning models using Facebook posts from 266 adults and personality quiz results. No single AI model proved reliably better or worse than the others, but all were able to predict dark personality traits, with language proving far more revealing than age or gender. Researchers say posts containing words tied to emotions, actions, and perceptions were especially telling. They caution the technology is still experimental, and they raise significant privacy and ethical concerns if they are used to judge people in real-world settings.
1: They do.
0: Here's the thing.
1: That's alarming.
0: There are some people who you don't need to be AI or a genius to figure out when you read their Facebook posts that they're a weirdo. So I'm looking at you, Heidi. I better be careful. She'll unfriend me again. Surveys and studies and such on the John and Heidi Show. It's

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2: Now, big screen, little screen, The Daily Show is on hot streak. Comedy Central's late night satirical talk show scored its highest rated Q2 in the key 18 to 49 demo in 9 years. A lot of this has to do with the fact that Jon Stewart is back. He has done such a good job over there. Whether you like what he has to say or not, you have to admit that he is a phenomenal host of that show.
3: And you do like Jon Stewart. Yeah. I mean, you can't help but like Jon
2: Stewart. There are things
3: that
2: I disagree with him on, but I'm like, boy, that's still funny, though. Even though I don't like what he just said, but boy, that's funny. So anyway, his episodes have seen a 21% uptick. So good job getting Jon Stewart back. And I used to watch it back when he was on the original version of it. So Netflix is officially passing go on their reality competition based on the game Monopoly. Yeah, they greenlit a series set for a $2 million grand prize. It's going to hit next year sometime. So be looking for that. And the summer is a new sexy murder mystery arrived on August 5th, or it will arrive on August 5th on FX. It's called The Shards. It's an American Psycho novelist project. Same person that did that. So it's set in 1981. Because, you know, here's the thing. They discovered with Stranger Things, setting things in the 80s kind of works. So we'll see how that goes. Big screen, little screen on the John and Heidi Show.
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6: An extreme heat warning begins at noon tomorrow. An extreme heat watch begins at 9 p.m. tomorrow night. Sunshine mixed with clouds at times today with highs around 88. Partly cloudy skies again tonight, 72. I'm meteorologist Carol Foster on 100.5 The Hawk. Currently 71.

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1: On the Tri-State's best variety, 100.5 The Hawk. Heidi, did you know the human spine is not straight? It has a natural curve, actually a couple of them, for balance and for shock absorption. These curves actually help support upright movement.
0: Isn't that crazy?
1: Yeah.
0: The human body is just
1: fantastic.
0: It really is.
1: Yeah, and we are big believers in chiropractic care, and we've, over the years, worked with several different chiropractors. And that's something that, again, when you go to a chiropractor, you already know that it's not perfectly straight. They have different things that are there for a reason. I'm not very good at talking today. Anyway. Good stuff.
0: Good story.
1: We don't know everything, but now we know this. Take a

0: Brothers. He was a carpenter named Jumpman in Donkey Kong.
1: Oh, yes. I did know that.
0: Yeah.
1: Holy cow.
0: Isn't that fun? That's news to me.
1: That is also news to me.

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7: An extreme heat warning begins at noon tomorrow. An extreme heat watch begins at 9 p.m. tomorrow night. High temperatures reach up to 88 this afternoon under partly cloudy skies. Partly cloudy again tonight. Lows level off around 72. I'm meteorologist Kara Foster on 100.5 The Hawk. Currently 74.
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9: Well, good afternoon. Josh Blake here at Iron Hill. Harley Davidson and Walk On. And we're having all sorts of fun. Not only fun, but free food as well. Burgers and brats. They're Jets. Award-winning brats. Come on out here for that. And cold beverage as well. Food and the Bikini Bike Wash till 2 o'clock. We're going to be here until 1 with LA Communication Stations with a sign-up for a nice vacation. That's right. In the cold of winter, we're going to be doing a trip. And it's kind of a mystery trip right now, but you will find out where and when it's going to be. But you can't win if you don't sign up. So come in and sign up. We'll have 2 qualifiers here at 1 o'clock, and those people will be in the running for the final drawing for the big trip, the Passport to Paradise trip with us here at LA Communications. Sign up till 1, but come out and get your bike wash, the Bikini Bike Wash, until 2, as well as lunch here at Iron Hill Harley-Davidson. I'm Josh Blake.

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0: Fun fact for you, Heidi.
1: What's that, John?
0: Left-handed people tend to chew their food on the left side of their mouth. Now, I got to pay attention. I've never really known. Where do I chew my food? Somewhere in my mouth, I'm assuming.
1: I don't know. I definitely chew on the right. So.
0: Yeah? Okay. Fun fact for you, Heidi.
1: What's that, John?
0: 27 actors from the movie Goodfellas also appeared in the TV show The Sopranos. So a lot of overlap there. Fun fact for you, Heidi.
1: What's that, John?
0: Buckwheat is not even remotely related to wheat. So that's good to know. I didn't know that.
1: I didn't know there was a wheat on the Little Rascals.
0: I don't think we're talking about that buckwheat. Fun fact for you, Heidi.
1: What's that, John?
0: Shakespeare is the best-selling fiction author of all time. Guess who is number two right behind Shakespeare?
1: Oh, geez. I don't know.
0: Agatha Christie. Yeah.
1: Really?
0: Numero dos. And our final fun fact for you, Heidi.
1: What's that, John?
0: Sleeping next to somebody you love makes you fall asleep faster, reduces depression, and helps you live longer. Aww. So you're welcome, Heidi. Several fun facts. She's my wife. We sleep next to each other. Several fun facts. Now you know. Thanks for listening to the John and Heidi Show.

0: Josh Blake here at Iron Hill Harley-Davidson and Walk-On, and we've got a lot of things going on out here. Sign up for some cool things and also get your bike washed as well. Todd from Iron Hill Harley-Davidson, tell us what today is all about and how long you guys going to be doing this.
1: Yeah, so we're going to do this from 11 to 2-ish. We'll see if the girls want to keep working and there's bikes still coming. We got free food, free beer. Bergen actually does have a Speedo on, so come check out that. It's just a lot of fun, and it's getting down to Harley's roots. You know, a little bit raw, just good old fun times.
0: Absolutely, and I know there are some sign-ups here, and one of them is for a trip for two that us here at LA Communications will be giving away, so you can put your name in there for that, and we'll draw a couple names at 1 o'clock, and those will be the qualifiers for the big trip, and it's kind of a mystery trip at this point, but what else can people sign up for?
1: Yeah, so we got Ride the Driftless here too. Obviously, sign up gets you some entries for that free bike we're giving away. Just cool stuff like that. I mean, you come in, you eat free food, get your bike washed, and have a chance to win a new one, so nothing wrong with that.
0: Absolutely, and the hours today are till when?
1: So we opened up at 9 and we're here till 4-ish. Obviously, if people are still here, we'll still be open.
0: Okay, perfect. And I know you have your clothing and all that ready to go too, because sometimes you know somebody that rides and they're like, I don't know what to get them. You have quite a variety of riding clothes and different things like that.
1: Yeah, it's buy two, get one free too with our t-shirt back. So pick the ones you want and give away the one you don't.
0: There you go. Nice. Thanks, Todd. Yeah. Come on out here until 1 as we're going to draw out the names for the trip, the Passport to Paradise. But, yeah, the bike wash and the food go until around 2-ish, as Todd said. Come on out here to Iron Hill Harley-Davidson with LA Communications.

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0: Time now for some weird news. Weight loss drugs may be shrinking waistlines, but they're also creating a demand for a surprising new cosmetic treatment. Injectable fat from cadavers. Ew.
1: What?
0: Yeah, a product
1: Why would you want to lose it and then inject it?
0: I don't. We're going to read the rest of the
1: story.
0: Unless
1: it's like your pancake butt, which...
0: a product called Alloclay uses processed donor fat from dead people to restore volume to areas like your breasts, your buttocks, and your face without surgery or lengthy recovery. More than 2,000 patients have received the body contouring treatment. Some have experienced complications, though. Supporters say it's a convenient alternative to traditional fat grafting, while critics question the ethics from profiting from donated human tissue. As popularity grows, rather, experts say long-term safety data is still limited. Debates over regulation, consent and body donations are all in early stages right now. So that does seem quite odd to me, but I just play a lawyer on the radio. Oh, I don't? I don't even play one on here? Okay. Well, weird news on the John and Heidi Show.
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6: An extreme heat warning begins at noon tomorrow. An extreme heat watch begins at 9 p.m. tomorrow night. High temperatures reach up to 88 this afternoon under partly cloudy skies. Partly cloudy again tonight, lows level off around 72. I'm meteorologist Kara Foster on 100.5 The Hawk. Currently 74.

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1: On the Tri-State's best variety, 100.5 The Hawk. Time now for the question of the day. This one's for you, Heidi. If you're average, you'll do this 4 times today. You know what? I bet we used to do this way more than 4 times. I think we're way less than 4 times now. If you're average, you'll do this 4 times. And that's not it. No, that's also accurate. No, the she's my wife. The answer is snack. Yeah, we used to snack a lot more. And I hardly ever snack anymore. Although the other day I had a hankering. I knew you had some stuff in the fridge. I'm in there like dinking around looking for stuff. I'm like, what's in it? What's this? What do we got over here? What's this? So there's some leftovers that are going to be gone now. So there you go. Question of the day on the John and Heidi Show.

0: to kill him.
1: Oh, wow.
0: The two men got into a tussle during which Garvin's pulled out a gun and somehow shot himself in the neck.
1: What?
0: He ran away but didn't make it too far before the police apprehended him. The salesman wasn't injured and said he just wants to move on from the experience. And apparently Garvin's survived after shooting himself in the neck.
1: That is just a bizarre situation. So yes. I don't quite understand how it went from, can I test drive this vehicle? I'm going to shoot you.
0: Yeah.
1: Yikes. I wonder if there was some steps that we're missing in the
0: story.
1: Well,
0: unless he had other plans, like to get this salesperson was going to rob him and shoot him and leave him on the side of the road and take off with the car. You know, it's hard to say.
1: That is something special with Heidi Small. Does

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7: An extreme heat warning begins at noon tomorrow. An extreme heat watch begins at 9 p.m. tomorrow night. High temperatures reach up to 88 this afternoon under partly cloudy skies. Partly cloudy again tonight, lows level off around 72. I'm meteorologist Kara Foster on 100.5 The Hawk. Right now, 77. 100.

0: the Tri-State's best variety, 100.5 The Hawk. Time now for the list, and it's the weekend. You know what that means, right? That means the funniest tweets of the week from women, like this one here. This lady tweeted, nothing from my side, thanks. Those were her wedding vows. I love this one, too. My cat has been ramming his head into my boobs a lot lately, and I read stories about pets who sometimes warn their owners of cancerous tumors using the same method. So I went to the doctor, and I got checked out. I found out that my cat is just a pervert. another one here. I want to thank the person who told my mom, WTF means, wow, that's fantastic. We're not going to say what it really means. She says her texts are so much more fun now.
1: I bet they are.
0: Another one here. 8 years ago, I went to a bar where they were passing out free oysters, and then a girl leaned over to kiss me, and I was like, oh, sorry, I'd need an EpiPen for that. I'm still haunted by the possibility that I crushed her self-esteem when I'm just allergic to shellfish. And then the final one. Met a guy recently named Jonathan, but he goes by Nathan. I didn't even know you could do that. Yeah, usually it's John, but yeah, you could. I suppose you could.
1: You could.
0: That is the funniest tweets of the week from women.

0: Sounds like the 90s to now, 100.5, The Hawk. We always like to wrap things up around here with good news, and I think this is good news. The best thing about the Chick-fil-A is not on the menu. It's the 92-year-old named Mr. Gill. At an age when most people have retired for decades already, Mr. Gilbert Martin shows up to work every weekday with one simple goal, to make somebody's day a little brighter. Known affectionately as Mr. Gill, Martin has become a beloved fixture at a Chick-fil-A in North Carolina. While many customers stop in for chicken sandwiches, many leave talking about the friendly dining host who has a warm smile and genuine kindness that have made him a local legend. For the last 6 years, he's welcomed guests, he's cleaned tables and floors, he's restocked sauces, kept the dining rooms running smoothly. But when they asked him, what is the most important job? He says, it has nothing to do with cleaning. The main thing is that I take care of people out here. That attitude has made an unforgettable impression on customers and coworkers. They say he brings joy to our team members and guests through his genuine warmth and work ethic and servant heart. One of the owners there said that. He said, we're honored to have him as part of our restaurant family. So before joining Chick-fil-A, he was a greeter at Sam's Club, but his position was eliminated. So when he was eliminated as a greeter, they're like, we don't do that anymore. He was looking for something. He ended up wandering into the Chick-fil-A, and he's been there now for a long time. So I think that's really cool. I've got the rest of the story if you want to read it. It's in the show notes for today at johnandheidishow.com. Time to say goodbye, Heidi.
1: Goodbye, Heidi.
0: Goodbye, everybody. Have a wonderful day. Thank you for listening to the John and Heidi Show.
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7: An extreme heat warning begins at noon tomorrow. An extreme heat watch begins at 9 p.m. tomorrow night. And temperatures reach up to 88 this afternoon under partly cloudy skies. Partly cloudy again tonight, lows level off around 72. I'm meteorologist Kara Foster on 100.5 The Hawk. Right now, 79.
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5: An extreme heat warning begins at noon tomorrow. An extreme heat watch begins at 9 p.m. tomorrow night. Partly cloudy this afternoon with highs around 88. Partly cloudy skies again tonight. Slight chance for storms. Lows dip down to about 72. I'm meteorologist Kara Foster on 100.5 The Hawk. Right now, 79.

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6: An extreme heat warning begins at noon tomorrow. An extreme heat watch begins at 9 p.m. tomorrow night. Partly cloudy this afternoon with highs around 88. Partly cloudy skies again tonight. Slight chance for storms. Lows dip down to about 72. I'm meteorologist Carol Foster on 100.5 The Hawk. Right now, 79.

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1: Ah, Minnesota summer. The sun, when it's not too hot. The wildlife. 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
1: An extreme heat warning begins at noon tomorrow. An extreme heat watch begins at 9 p.m. tomorrow night. Partly cloudy this afternoon with daytime highs approaching 85. Slight chance for storms tonight, lows around 72. I'm meteorologist Carol Foster on 100.5 The Hawk. Right now, it's 81 degrees.

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6: An extreme heat warning begins at noon tomorrow. An extreme heat watch begins at 9 p.m. tomorrow night. Partly cloudy this afternoon with daytime highs approaching 85. Slight chance for storms tonight, lows around 72. I'm meteorologist Carol Foster on 100.5 The Hawk. Right now, 82.

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5: An extreme heat warning begins at noon tomorrow. An extreme heat watch begins at 9 p.m. tomorrow night. Partly cloudy tonight with a slight chance of thunderstorms. Lows around 72. Slight chance of thunderstorms tomorrow. Highs level off around 93. I'm meteorologist Kara Foster on 100.5 The Hawk. Currently 82.

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4: An extreme heat warning begins at noon tomorrow. An extreme heat watch begins at 9 p.m. tomorrow night. Partly cloudy tonight with a slight chance of thunderstorms. Lows around 72. Slight chance of thunderstorms tomorrow. Highs level off around 93. I'm meteorologist Kara Foster on 100.5 The Hawk. Right now, it's 83 degrees.

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5: An extreme heat warning begins at noon tomorrow. An extreme heat watch begins at 9 p.m. tomorrow night. Partly cloudy tonight with a slight chance of thunderstorms. Lows around 72. Slight chance of thunderstorms tomorrow. Highs level off around 93. I'm meteorologist Carol Foster on 100.5 The Hawk. Right now, it's 83 degrees.

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3: An extreme heat warning begins at noon tomorrow. An extreme heat watch begins at 9 p.m. tomorrow night. Partly cloudy tonight with a slight chance of thunderstorms. Lows around 72. Slight chance of thunderstorms tomorrow. Highs level off around 93. I'm meteorologist Carol Foster on 100.5 The Hawk. Right now, it's 83 degrees.

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5: 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And they're calling it Alex. My name is Mason. 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
0: What do you want to hear?
2: Mason, I'd love to hear Zara Larsson, Midnight Sun.
0: Oh, what a great song to kick off the weekend. This sounds like the guy I just talked to on the radio, a half hour ago.
2: Yeah, you were just on my show, and now I'm on your show.
0: Isn't it funny how the roles reverse? What's it like being underneath, on the other side of the desk?
2: It feels pretty good, actually. You know, it's nice to have somebody else working the controls.
0: And, of course, all the Pioneer Day activities going on in Salt Lake.
2: Oh, there's so many things. I'm getting ready to go to the big Utah Lake fireworks show. That starts at 10 o'clock tonight. They shoot fireworks over the lake, and it's a spectacular sight. That's where me and the wifey will be later on.
0: Oh, cool.
2: She's in the other room talking on the phone.
0: Oh, that's what they do, yeah. And you just sit and listen to it. Uh-huh, yeah.
2: Yeah, that's exactly it.
0: So what do you want to say to everybody listening in Salt Lake tonight?
2: Happy Pioneer Day, also known as Pie and Beer Day. Oh. Hopefully you're partaking in a root beer float right now.
0: Pie and beer, and then later on tonight it'll be high in beer.
2: Yeah, absolutely.
0: So play the song right now. Have a great weekend. Dylan!

0: Live line, who sings it?
1: Hello, I had one to request a song. Are y'all doing that today?
0: Well, yes, but we're doing a contest at this very second. So do you know who sings the song that's playing right now?
1: Oh.
0: The answer is no. Well, let's see here. Live line, who sings it?
2: Metro Station.
0: That's right. Metro Station, yes, you're the winner. What's your name?
2: Joe.
0: Joe. Where are you calling from, Joe?
2: Lexington, Nebraska.
0: Well, now you're not just any Joe Schmo, because on the Live Line show, you've won a Live Line t-shirt. Congratulations.
2: Awesome.
0: We'll also throw in another prize if you can tell us whose famous brother was in the band.
2: Miley Cyrus,
0: yes, her brother Trace, who kind of looks like a sister now. But anyways, hang on, we'll get your address. We'll also find something in our prize closet and send it right out.
2: Thanks. Got my live line on my radio,
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0: You're at a party tonight. What would you want to hear?
1: Toxic by Britney Spears.
0: All right, we'll get that right on. Who's this?
1: I don't know. It's a secret.
0: It's a secret. Okay, can you tell us what city and state you're in?
1: Mm-mm.
0: Why?
1: Because.
0: Oh, are you up to no good?
1: I'm actually creating a fish pond.
0: Oh, and why is that a secret?
1: I don't know.
0: Do you know anything?
1: Nope.
0: Have you read any books?
1: Yeah. I read a book.
0: Well, that's good. All right. So what are you going to do the rest of the weekend?
1: Oh, I don't know. Garden, probably. Play in my garden.
0: Okay. Well, speaking of garden, enjoy your weeds, and thanks for calling Liveline.
1: Yep. No problem. Bye.

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1: Hello, Lightline. What do you want to hear?
2: Can we hear California Girls by Katy Perry?
0: Oh, yes. We play it every single night. It still sounds great after 16 years. People just don't get sick of it. Who's this?
2: Jaylen Morse.
0: That's such a great summertime anthem. Where are you from?
2: Walnut Ridge, Arkansas.
0: Any plans tonight or this weekend?
2: I just got back from softball practice.
0: Oh, not a game?
2: Nope, not a game.
0: When's your next one?
2: August 9th?
0: Yeah. Oh, August 9th, so you have a long time to go. Why so early?
2: Who knows?
0: You gotta make sure you're really good.
2: Yeah.
0: All right, well, good luck. Thanks for calling Lifeline.
2: Bye.
3: 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Let's take a journey.

0: Liveline, hello.
1: Well, hey, I just heard the girl, she's from Winnipeg, and she guessed the sound from yesterday and the day before.
0: Yeah.
1: I have a guess.
0: What do you think it is?
1: Because I guess, I was thinking about it yesterday, too. I think it's a drive-through window, fast food.
0: Oh, no, it's nothing like that.
1: No one's guessed that yet?
0: No. We've gotten a lot of hints the past couple of days, and it's something in an office.
1: Oh, okay. But I'll keep trying.
0: We're going to play it tonight in about an hour. How about a request, though?
1: Okay, I have one that's Olivia Dean.
0: Oh, yeah. Yeah. She's great.
1: She is great.
0: What's your name? Where are you from?
1: I heard her for the first time on your station.
0: Really?
1: Julie, I'm calling from Wyoming.
0: Well, Julie, we were literally the first station in all of North America to play Man I Need on the radio. Literally.
1: I remember that. I heard it, and I remember you guys saying that. And I went, oh, my God, I love this song.
0: Well, we love you, and thank you for calling Liveline. Have a great night.
1: Thank you.

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1: You feeling me?
0: Oh, yes, I am. My name's Mason. It's the Party Songs Weekend.
1: Let's do something.
0: That song goes out to Philip, Alicia, and Seth in Rockport, Illinois, listening on the Live Line app. Boy, do we appreciate that. We worked so hard on it. It's got some really, really cool features. Of course, you can send us your requests directly there. If you want to skip the line, you don't want to text us, you don't want to call us because you're shy, even though we much prefer to hear your voice. You can also send us your voice shout-outs, so you can get your voice on the air, but you don't have to talk to me, so it's kind of a win-win for everybody. And then you can also listen on any station that carries Live Line in North America. It's really cool. There's also a two-hour delay stream, so whatever was happening on the show 2 hours ago, you can go back and listen to it. And my favorite part is the song ratings. We want to know if you like something or you hate something. Maybe you're sick of it or you want to hear it more. Thumbs up or thumbs down. Also, if you swipe down to the song history and you swipe left or right, you can add it there, too, and that data goes directly to us so we can program the prime playlist for you and everybody listening tonight. Your shout outs and dedications, give us a call or shoot us a text. We'll put you on the air right now. You can say or play anything you want. What's going on? Where are you going? Who are you with? I promise we will answer. We always do. We're not like other radio stations who push a phone number. There's nobody actually there. It's just me, baby. 85 Live Line right now. Welcome
2: in. Even kids and dogs understand this.
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16: An extreme heat warning begins at noon tomorrow. An extreme heat watch begins at 9 p.m. tomorrow night. Partly cloudy tonight with a slight chance of thunderstorms. Lows around 72. Slight chance of thunderstorms tomorrow. Highs level off around 93. I'm meteorologist Kara Foster on 100.5 The Hawk. Right now, it's 84 degrees.

0: 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Hello, Live Line. What do you want to hear?
1: Hi. Do you have any songs by Michael Jackson?
0: No, we don't play him around here.
1: Thanks.
0: No, I'm kidding. That's all we play lately. Yeah, Thriller, Billie Jean, Beat It, Rock With You, Don't Stop Till You Get Enough, Human Nature.
1: Come on, Beat It.
0: Beat It. All right, here it comes. Who's this?
2: Now Beat It.
1: This is Tegan.
0: Oh, yeah, keep singing. That's good.
2: Beat it.
1: That's my brother Benson.
2: Better do what you can, do what you can. Don't let you be a macho man, just don't beat it.
1: That's my brother Benson.
0: Benson's pretty good. Is that Benson Boone?
1: No.
0: It could be the next one. Benson Bean. Where are you calling from?
1: Fergus Falls, Minnesota.
0: Has anyone ever told Benson he should be on stage?
1: No.
0: Well, there's one leaving town in about an hour.
1: He's out of the room right now trying to find the signal for a radio.
0: Oh. Yeah, get that. That's the most important thing. All right, thanks for calling, Live Line.
1: Yep.

0: Hawk. Live line. Hi, what do you want to hear?
1: Honestly, I'm kind of on a button right now. I'm not really sure. Just tell me something. I'll listen to anything.
0: Okay. What's your name? Where are you calling from?
1: Adam from Kingston.
0: Ontario. What's going on this weekend? That's the real important part.
1: Not a whole lot. We just did a little workout. My wife and I were just going out to get a pizza now for dinner.
0: Where's the best pizza place?
1: I'd say Gino's. Gino's in Kingston is probably top notch here.
0: What, do you know the owner or something?
1: I do.
0: Oh. So who really has the best pizza then?
1: I love it.
0: All right. Well, let's play your song right now. Thanks for calling, Liveline. Have a great weekend.
1: You too. Take care, brother.
0: Bye, bro.